Hey, it's Natalie. I love when they do revivals of old shows. Well, Home Improvement has been in talks, and Tim Allen still wants to do a Home Improvement revival, but two of his TV sons don't act anymore, and the third is in jail. So he says it's a little challenging right now, to put it mildly. So I don't think that a Home Improvement revival will be happening unless they can get one of them out of jail and the other two to act again. So sadly, it doesn't seem like this one's going to happen.

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0: on Disney Plus. You can see performances from Skrillex, The Strokes, Teddy Swims, The Neighborhood, Kesha, Noah Kahan. It's going to be a good time if you want to watch it live, since you can't be there, right? Game 5 of the Stanley Cup Finals, with the Hurricanes hosting the Vegas Golden Knights. The series premiere of Surviving Earth is on NBC. And the 5th season premiere of Sweet Magnolias is on Netflix.
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9: Tonight, expect possible showers and thunderstorms before 10 p.m., then partly cloudy skies. Temperatures will hover around 50, rising to 53 overnight. Winds will come from the west at 5 to 13 miles per hour, gusting up to 25 miles per hour. Rainfall could reach up to an inch. Tomorrow, enjoy a sunny day with highs near 79, dropping to 77 in the afternoon. West winds will blow at 5 to 14 miles per hour, gusting up to 24 miles per hour. Tomorrow night, there's a chance of showers and thunderstorms between 1 a.m. and 5 a.m. Expect partly cloudy conditions with lows around 55. Southwest winds will be 2 to 9 miles per hour, gusting up to 20 miles per hour. Rainfall will be less than a tenth of an inch. Saturday, anticipate possible afternoon showers and thunderstorms under mostly sunny skies. Highs will be near 79 with west winds at 3 to 10 miles per hour, gusting up to 18 miles per hour. Rainfall will be less than a tenth of an inch. Sunday, expect mostly sunny conditions with highs near 70.

Hey, it's Natalie. I am getting out of here for today. I'll catch you guys again tomorrow. Have a beautiful rest of your day. And tomorrow is Friday, so we will talk then.

0: Hey, it's Sarah with you. Why do men not understand how long it takes to get your hair cut and colored? I had an appointment this week to get my hair cut. And I mean, when I told my husband, I just said I was going to get my hair cut, but he should know. I'm going to get my hair cut and I'm going to get it highlighted. It's going to take like 2 hours at the very least. I went after I got done with work, and of course, I did not get back until after 7 o'clock at night. And the whole time he's bugging me, "Where are you? When are you going to be back? The boys are looking for you." It takes forever to get your hair done if you're a woman, but I got to get those grays covered up. I mean, I got to be looking pretty. Yeah, it just takes forever. I mean, why can't we ever get a couple hours to ourselves? I mean, that's the real question.
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0: Hey, it's Sarah with you. We finally have our first look at the newest star of the upcoming live-action Scooby-Doo series, and he's an actual Great Dane puppy. He is so cute. USA Today shared the photo, and fans are losing it over how perfectly this little guy fits the role. The show is being developed for Netflix, and producers say they wanted a real dog to bring Scooby-Doo to life instead of relying on CGI, and I'm so glad they did. The puppy will grow into an oversized, goofy Great Dane that we all know and love, and trainers are already working with him to prep for filming. The series will follow a younger Mystery Inc., so having a puppy Scooby makes perfect sense. Four young actors are taking on the iconic lead roles, with McKenna Grace as Daphne, Tanner Hagen as Shaggy, Abby Ryder-Forston as Velma, and Maxwell Jenkins as Fred. No release date yet, but the internet has officially adopted this dog as the new favorite celebrity, and he is cute. If you have not seen the picture, I'm excited about this. Go look it up.
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Hey, it's Sarah with you. Jared Isaacman, the NASA administrator, hailed the creation of Earth's first star fleet on Tuesday as he revealed the Artemis 3 crew and details of the next stages of the space agency's project to return humans to the moon. An Italian astronaut, Luca Paramento of the European Space Agency, will be the pilot of the planned two-week mission to lower Earth orbit next year that'll test lunar landers from private companies Blue Origin and SpaceX. Three Americans, Andre Douglas, Frank Rubio, and Randy Bresnik form the rest of the all-male crew of four, paving the way for the planned first human lunar landing in 56 years on Artemis in 2028. Pretty cool.

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0: It's Sarah with you. Do you leave your kids a summer chore list for when you're at work? I do, but I left it verbally today. And guess what? They had it done when I came home. They did the vacuuming and the dishwasher, started it and emptied it. So it was a pretty mild chore list today. And we'll see how they do the next chore list. But I was pretty impressed for the first day that they were home alone with the chore list.
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0: Hey, it's Sarah. The World Cup kicks off today, and even though most of the games take place in the U.S., Americans really don't care, apparently. The rest of the games will be in Mexico and Canada. My son did ask me if we could watch. According to a new poll, 54% of Americans are not at all interested in the tournament. Another 14% are not very interested. Only 13% say they're very interested. Another 16% say they're somewhat interested. 59% of Americans don't expect to watch any matches, while 16% say they'll watch when they can, and 5% will watch matches every day. In a separate poll, 72% of U.S. soccer fans say they would bet against their own team if they thought they could win money. The most traitorous state is North Carolina, where 87% would betray the United States. Connecticut is the most faithful state, with only 50% willing to commit athletic treason.
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3: Tonight, expect possible showers and thunderstorms before 10 p.m., then partly cloudy skies. Temperatures will hover around 50, rising to 53 overnight. Winds will come from the west at 5 to 13 miles per hour, gusting up to 25 miles per hour. Rainfall could reach up to an inch. Tomorrow, enjoy a sunny day with highs near 79, dropping to 77 in the afternoon. West winds will blow at 5 to 14 miles per hour, gusting up to 24 miles per hour. Tomorrow night, there's a chance of showers and thunderstorms between 1 a.m. and 5 a.m. Expect partly cloudy conditions with lows around 55. Southwest winds will be 2 to 9 miles per hour, gusting up to 20 miles per hour. Rainfall will be less than a tenth of an inch. Saturday, anticipate possible afternoon showers and thunderstorms under mostly sunny skies. Highs will be near 79 with west winds at 3 to 10 miles per hour, gusting up to 18 miles per hour. Rainfall will be less than a tenth of an inch. Sunday, expect mostly sunny conditions with highs near 70.
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Hey, it's Sarah. You can't go to a sporting event, concert, or wedding without seeing people with their heads buried in their phones. And there are probably fathers who get caught scrolling during a child's birth. In a new survey, 1 in 10 adults admit that they've missed a once-in-a-lifetime moment because they were too busy messing around on their phone. 46% admit that they've scrolled during situations where they should have been present, like a birthday party, a family gathering, or, well, sightseeing. 52% of people say they've been so distracted by their phone, they've had to rewind a movie or TV show to figure out what's going on. 66% admit that they'll sometimes pick up their phone without a clear reason, and 47% wish that they could reclaim the time they've wasted on their smartphone. I think we would all be better off. Do you remember when we were all watching commercials? Or is that when we just went to the bathroom and got snacks?

Hey, it's Sarah with you. A communication expert says that a simple period at the end of a text message can mean totally different things depending on your age. Megan Gerhart, a professor at Miami University, studies how generations communicate. She says Gen Z often reads a period as harsh or even disapproving, while Gen X and boomers see it as basic punctuation or professionalism. Gerhart calls this idea gentelligence, understanding generational differences instead of fighting over them. And it shows up everywhere in the workplace. Younger employees use emojis, LOLs, and softer cues to avoid sounding rude, while some managers think emojis look unprofessional. She says neither group is wrong. They just grew up with different norms. Her advice, when you're messaging someone much older or younger, remember they may read your tone very differently, whether you end with a period or a smiley face. It's good to keep in mind.

0: Hey, it's Sarah with you. A grocery receipt from 2006 is going viral after someone posted it online, and it's giving everyone a painful reminder of how much prices have jumped in 20 years. The receipt shows everyday items like bread, eggs, and produce ringing up for just a fraction of what we pay now. The shopper spent a little over $100 back then, and today the same cart would cost more than double, according to an ABC report. The receipt was discovered by a woman going through her mother's old belongings and documents a grocery haul of 79 items for a total of $161.87, a figure that would be nearly impossible to replicate today. The post has sparked a wave of nostalgia and frustration as people compared their current grocery bills to what they paid in the mid-2000s. It's one more snapshot of how dramatically food prices have climbed, even for the basics.
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4: Showers likely, possibly a thunderstorm overnight. Temperatures in the mid-50s at daybreak. West winds 5 to 10, gusting to 30. Friday, sunny, 81. Friday night, a good chance of showers and thunderstorms, 59. Saturday, a good chance of afternoon showers and thunderstorms, 81. Sunday, sunny, 73. Monday, sunny, isolated afternoon showers, 75.

Hey, it's Sarah. What's the craziest thing you ever found in a fridge that you haven't opened in forever? Whatever it is, this woman in Southern California has you beat. She's in her 80s cleaning out her garage. She opens an old freezer and finds 20 sticks of live dynamite inside. She had no idea they were there. Total Looney Tunes moment. She called the police and the bomb squad evacuated nearby homes while they removed the explosives. The freezer had been sitting there for decades, and she thinks the dynamite belonged to her late husband who passed away in 2014. Officials say if all 20 sticks had gone off, the blast could have leveled the area and caused major damage to the whole neighborhood. Since her husband is long gone, there's no criminal investigation. Just one very relieved community. How scary that could have gone so wrong.

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Hey, it's Sarah with you. Have you been watching anything good lately? I feel like I have been kind of in a lull and I'm really waiting for the next good summer show to start. I think the Netflix remake of Little House on the Prairie is going to come sometime this summer, so I'm kind of looking forward to that one. But after watching a couple of good documentaries, I feel like I'm just kind of in a lull and I don't know what to watch next. I'm just rewatching a couple of shows right now, one being Nashville. I watched

with you. Apple's annual Worldwide Developers Conference was packed with new software. The star of the show was Siri AI, a new app that can answer questions, help with writing, and search your device for photos and information. Developers can start testing it already, with a public beta coming later this year. Apple also expanded its Apple Intelligence tools, letting users edit photos with AI, organize Safari tabs, monitor websites, and automatically fix weak passwords. New parental controls will give caregivers stricter oversight of kids' devices, including blocking apps and stepping in when inappropriate content is shared. And all new operating systems arriving this fall promise big speed boosts, apps launching 30% faster and photos loading 70% faster, and AirDrop up to 80% faster. So lots of upgrades there. And I'm still just hanging out with the iPhone 11.

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Showers likely, possibly a thunderstorm overnight. Temperatures in the mid-50s at daybreak. West winds 5 to 10, gusting to 30. Friday, sunny, 81. Friday night, a good chance of showers and thunderstorms, 59. Saturday, a good chance of afternoon showers and thunderstorms, 81. Sunday, sunny, 73. Monday, sunny, isolated afternoon showers, 75.

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Showers likely, possibly a thunderstorm overnight. Temperatures in the mid-50s at daybreak. West winds 5 to 10, gusting to 30. Friday, sunny, 81. Friday night, a good chance of showers and thunderstorms, 59. Saturday, a good chance of afternoon showers and thunderstorms, 81. Sunday, sunny, 73. Monday, sunny, isolated afternoon showers, 75.

0: Hey, it's Reed and Chelsea. Happy Friday. I thought this week went by faster than past weeks have. Whether that's good or bad, I don't know.
1: Yeah, what does that mean?
0: Stormy week.
1: Yeah.
0: But a nice Friday on tap for us. Hope you're getting ready for a good weekend. A weekend where we don't have as much going. I thought last weekend was our last weekend like
1: no.
0: that.
1: This is the last week. Preparation for our really big week we have coming up next week.
0: So it'll be good. We've got a T-ball game. It's only 45 minutes tomorrow. They did not have their practice yesterday because of the weather.
1: Right. So they're going out. They're going out with no practice, Reed. What do you think?
0: They've had about 30 minutes before their first game here. So.
1: Oh, my gosh.
0: It should be. It's always
1: so
0: entertaining.
1: It's cute, though.
0: It's very cute. Yeah, it's 4, 5, and 6-year-olds is the group that.
1: So is this? No, Grant can do it one more year.
0: This team can do one more year.
1: Okay.
0: Yep, they'll do one more year, and then they move on to the next one. So
1: Grant and Brielle will never be in the same T-ball thing.
0: Yeah, he was asking me about that. I said, you will not. You will, I think, be moved
1: up. Just miss it, yeah.
0: But that would be strange to have, you know, because he is so much older. You know, you don't
1: He's only two.
0: It's the 2.5 thing, though. It's
1: correct.
0: The same thing with my brother. It's like you could hit that 3-year window. Even if it's technically only 2.5.
1: The way it falls, too, like Brielle's birthday is in October. So she misses going to kindergarten by a month.
0: Exactly.
1: So then it makes it seem like a whole year longer. Mm-hmm.

0: Hey, it's Reed and Chelsea. Reed, this weekend is the last weekend to think about what you're doing for Father's Day next week and get your stuff in a row so you don't have to deal with it during the week next week. Reed, what are you thinking for Father's Day? What would you like?
1: Chelsea got me a new wallet. She was going to surprise me with it, but I found it and I needed it badly. My other wallet was a disaster. It was just peeling. It was ugly. And our son, Grant, goes, can I have it?
0: Of course he did.
1: Collector, so I said, yeah, sure, you can have it. He's like, really? He's like, this is yours. I said, open it. There's nothing in it.
0: Mm-hmm.
1: So that's my, I don't need a gift.
0: Right.
1: You know what I would like, and I'm not saying this just to be silly. Mm-hmm. You and I, we're going to go out to eat. We're going to do lunch this week. And then the storms, we're like, we got to get home.
0: Yeah.
1: How about we go out for dinner, you and me, at a place of my choosing?
0: Okay.
1: It'll be a place you like. I haven't decided yet. How does that sound?
0: Okay.
1: Maybe my dad could watch kids for a couple hours.
0: Yeah.
1: I would like to do something like that. I don't want anything to be too too crazy.
0: Mm-hmm.
1: I have got to tell you that a lot of these guys, they don't want to be with their family.
0: You know,
1: they want to go golf. They want to go fishing, whatever. And I'm not, that's neither right nor wrong.
0: Right.
1: But I would like to be with you, and then with the kids is awesome.
0: Yeah.
1: But, you know, we talked earlier this week about the whole should restaurants have an adults only section?
0: Yes, we did.
1: So I would, in a case like this, that's where I would like it. And you say, well, it's Father's Day. You're supposed to be with the kids. Nah, it's my day. I put up with a lot. Not as much as a mother.
0: I did get a spa day, but we'll see what we can do.
1: You got a spa day?
0: No, I said I didn't.
1: You did not. Okay, I was going to say, I don't remember. I didn't schedule it for you. Usually I'm the one who schedules Chelsea spa days for her, so.
0: Okay, Fred, moving on.
1: Father's Day weekend, though. It's going to be nice next weekend. Do we have any concept of it?
0: You know, it's going to be cooler next week, maybe that will carry into the weekend. But
1: the 70-degree dew point.
0: Yeah, whoa.
1: Miserable.

0: 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And Friday we go, reading Chelsea with you. Hope your week, with all the weather and everything, hope you got through it in good shape. We've got a full look at your forecast coming up next. Bruno Mars on the way, some Benson Boone, and Lionel Richie.
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5: Sunny today, highs in the low 80s, west winds 5 to 15, gusting to 25. Tonight, isolated showers and thunderstorms, 60. Tomorrow, sunny, a chance of afternoon showers and thunderstorms, 81. Tomorrow night, isolated showers, 51. Sunday, sunny, 72. Monday, sunny, 76. Tuesday, sunny, a chance of showers, 76.

0: Reading Chelsea with you, Chelsea. Knicks, Spurs.
1: Holy cow.
0: It's 3-1. Chelsea watched the first bit of the game with me the other night, and it was such a blowout. And then
1: I was like, I'm sorry, I'm done with this.
0: Biggest comeback in NBA history.
1: Also, T-Swift was there.
0: NBA Finals history.
1: Have you got Jerry Seinfeld? I believe it's NBA history.
0: No, it's got to be NBA Finals history.
1: Oh, we better look.
0: 29 points. People come back from teams come back from more than that. Yeah, Jerry Seinfeld there though. I mean, you had it was Celebrity Row was pretty crazy. Now I feel like celebrities are less of a big deal than they were when you and I were kids. I feel like in the 90s and in the early 2000s, that was like a bigger deal than it is now. But it was still kind of interesting when they would have a guy inbound the pass and he'd be like, oh, there's Spike Lee, who's famous at these games. But like, there's Ben Stiller. You know, you just would see these.
1: I did see Ben Stiller there,
0: There's a Kardashian there, I think. I don't know their names, but.
1: I wouldn't expect you to know their names, Reed.
0: But she was just sitting there and I was just like, you recognize these faces.
1: Wow.
0: Have you ever watched a game? Let's go different though. Have you ever watched a game like a Brewer game or a Packer game and like you see someone in the stands, you know, on TV? I've had that a couple times. I'm like, I know that guy.
1: Really?
0: Yes. They're just sitting there. They don't know they're on TV. Just cut to a wide shot.
1: So the next game is?
0: Next game is tomorrow night at 7:30. And we went from this thing being tied up and the Spurs back to home court advantage to it's 3-1. I mean, but I expect Spurs to win tomorrow night. And then the Knicks will win at home. That's what I expect. And there are Knicks fans hoping that's how it goes. Because they want to celebrate it in New York.
1: Yeah.
0: If I'm a Knicks fan, I'm like, you win wherever you need to.
1: Yeah.
0: You win wherever you can.
1: No, it's true.
0: But it is cool, you know, when you win on your home floor.
1: Imagine all the Knicks fans flying down there. Oof.
0: The thing I want to take us back to as Bucks fans is, you know, they lost the first two games on the road. And I remember being so sad as a Bucks fan, being like, what a run. But, you know, are we ever going to make it back? I vividly remember going on the elliptical the next day after they were down 0-2. And I was just like, man. And then they won 4 straight. And that was the Bucks in 6 that lives on forever. So
1: that is a very famous chant.
0: Very famous chant.

0: Reed and Chelsea with you. Why is it that the airplane and the airports give us such great content, so many real life situations?
1: Oh.
0: There's something about an airplane specifically. I've got something here.
1: Yeah, I was like, we have not flown in quite some time, so.
0: But we do a lot of stories about airlines and airplanes because I think you have a lot of people in a small space. There's not much to do. And just people's idiosyncrasies
1: come
0: over
1: out.
0: The course of 2 hours,
1: three, six hours,
0: yeah. Like you start to see this. So there's a viral social media moment about a man trying to close the window shade of a woman seated in the window seat. And it has reignited the great airplane etiquette debate across LinkedIn and Reddit and all these things. You know, travelers arguing the same question. Who controls the shade? Is it the person who paid for the window seat or the person around them who wants to sleep?
1: Oh, my gosh.
0: I've always thought it's the person at the window, that gets to make that call.
1: Yep.
0: Now, what can be difficult is the last flight I was on was with Grant, and he kept wanting to put the shade up and down, up and down, up and down. No. It was very, very
1: That's
0: sunny.
1: Not good for people.
0: And I was like, buddy, we got to sort of pick where this is going to be at. Travel experts at Good Housekeeping land squarely on the window seat passenger controls it. But you have to be considerate. Now, I've had this too, where I would like to look out the window, but if it's an early morning flight,
1: no,
0: then I feel bad because you have people trying to sleep at 6 a.m. Mm. But I kind of want to watch. I'm up.
1: Like, I just, you know what I do? I actually do watch. I watch to make sure we're doing okay.
0: Well, if you watch out of fear, I watch out of interest. But I do know that I've been blessed to fly enough in my life where now I sometimes I will just, if it's an airport I've flown out of a lot, like I just sleep. I'll sleep, take off.
1: No, I'm always on alert, Reed.
0: What? When was it? Was it your sister? We did a family vacation a while back, and I think I slept through the landing or something.
1: Oh,
0: Brielle and
1: yes.
0: I did.
1: Yes, you both did.
0: And I remember waking up, and she was looking at me. She's like, how did you just do that? I said, do what? She's like, you just slept through the whole landing. I was like, I guess I did. I said, I think I felt it land. She's like, you were passed out.
1: Oh, my gosh.
0: I had to sit next to Brielle because she was having a
1: fit.
0: Not even a fit. Just she was going to do her thing, and she wasn't listening to mama. So I can sleep through most of that, where if you get turbulence with Chelsea, you're just going to start to see a little white knuckle on the armrest.
1: And oh, Chelsea I'm sweating.
0: You still get nervous.
1: I'm sweating.

0: Hey, it's Reed and Chelsea with you. All right, Chelsea, NFL 18-game season likely pushed to 2028, not 2027. The thinking was we had this last year before they would go to an 18-game season.
1: Yeah.
0: Commissioner Roger Goodell has been pushing to expand this to 18, but the new update from Mike Florio of Pro Football Talk is very improbable. The league hits it in 2027, so they're trying to target 2028. 17-game season, 18-week schedule, because everybody gets a bye week. Do you care about an 18th game? Does it matter to you either way?
1: I thought there was pushback from the players.
0: Oh, yeah, the players, you know, it just, you add an 18th game to all these, because it was 16 games not that long ago. And
1: I mean, that's a big difference.
0: Well, if you go for two extra games a year over a 10-year career, right, you know, you're missing an entire season of... you know, season plus of pay. So now the NFL owners, the idea would be they have to give more of the money. They've got to offer more things to the players, less
1: Cheapers.
0: Padded practices and things like that. I have a tough time as a fan not wanting more football. But I will say, week 17 last year is pretty boring because everything was figured out. Now, I don't know if that, you would just think it would get more boring the more games you add.
1: That's a good point, Reed.
0: You know, 16 is not enough. I don't know. 16 could create chaos. But 17, we kind of knew where things were at. I don't know if you added an even number. I don't know. I haven't done the math. I haven't thought about it
1: well,
0: that
1: well, they
0: deeply.
1: Want it to land on President's Day or
0: and
1: whatever
0: then you get
1: it is.
0: That holiday
1: Monday
0: that
1: off.
0: Most people still work. People go, we'll get the national holiday. People will we'll be working. Most people still working.
1: Yeah, I mean, are schools closed? I
0: no,
1: don't remember that.
0: I don't
1: that.
0: Think so.
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8: Sunny today, highs in the low 80s, west winds 5 to 15, gusting to 25. Tonight, isolated showers and thunderstorms, 60. Tomorrow, sunny, a chance of afternoon showers and thunderstorms, 81. Tomorrow night, isolated showers, 51. Sunday, sunny, 72. Monday, sunny, 76. Tuesday, sunny, a chance of showers, 76.

0: Reed Chelsea with you. This makes me sad, and I just don't think it's, I think it's wrong. I'm all for teaching kids lessons, but this seems like it goes too far. And I'm thinking about, you know, we got Wisconsin softball state going on. You've got baseball state that's coming up. So there was this undefeated lacrosse team, Chels, that was out in Massachusetts.
1: Okay? Lacrosse team. Okay.
0: Undefeated boys lacrosse team out in Massachusetts. Headed to the state semifinal. They were forced to forfeit the game after a photo surfaced of graduating seniors appearing to smoke cigars after their graduation ceremony. The school district moved to bench multiple players over the photo, and rather than play shorthanded, the team chose to forfeit. Players are now disputing the school's account, some claiming the cigars were not real cigars.
1: Oh my gosh.
0: Now, if these kids are 18, by law, they could do it. Now, if you say, well, there's a code of conduct
1: there
0: for
1: is.
0: Athletes. But I have to say, to force them to forfeit a game like that.
1: What was the game?
0: It was their state semifinal game. They were two wins away from state champions. And again,
1: holy
0: they were
1: smokes.
0: Undefeated. So they were headed towards probably a state title. And the question becomes, you know, does the punishment fit the crime? Is this too extreme? And where's the line between school discipline and then some, you know, kids don't always make great decisions. But to take that away from them, the school, the parents, everybody like this.
1: Should. Oh, can't believe it was posted. Or, right? Was it posted or?
0: Yeah. And that's where too, you know, kids, you got to be smart. Like you're at a party, you know, A, do only things you should do. But B, you know, people walking around with their phones and all that stuff. Now, if they're...
1: They didn't follow the code of ethics, though, Reed.
0: And I don't want to say that if anyone snitched, like that's, you know, because you can have pictures taken of things that it's important for people to be held responsible. This is some cigars at a graduation, though, and they're going to loot. They can't play the game. That just feels...
1: Yeah. No, I understand that.
0: But I also appreciate

0: it's a tough one. I appreciate how it's like you got to have rules and you got to adhere to the rules.
1: Yeah.
0: But when I saw this, I really felt bad for everybody involved.
1: Yeah. Wow.
0: And that's a tough one. That's not an easy one. You can make a case for either side.

0: 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We've got local news coming up in 60 seconds. Madonna, Tate McRae, and John Waite on the way.
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3: A missing 2.5-year-old Lafarge boy was located safe late yesterday afternoon. The boy was reported missing at about 4:40. He was located safe a little over an hour later. The soon-to-be-closed La Crosse Northside Library was officially declared surplus property by the City Council last night. A request for proposals process will begin at a committee meeting a week from Wednesday. The library will officially close next Thursday. Northside leaders, including school board member and former alderman Scott Neumeister, want to turn it into a Northside Neighborhood Center. A similar process following the Southside Library near 16th and Farnham Streets being closed, or to the building being sold and turned into apartments. La Crosse County is county board approval away next Thursday from putting in a temporary 18-month data center moratorium in the county. The county's executive committee approved it yesterday morning. All county board members voted to form an ad hoc educational data center study committee that'll meet monthly for a year after meeting for the first time Wednesday. A La Crosse man who pled guilty in April to sexually assaulting an elderly woman in 2024 was sentenced to 20 years in prison Monday. 31-year-old Christopher Pierce will also be on probation for 8 years after he is released. Pierce was attempting to commit a burglary before the assault. Two other felonies, including attempted kidnapping, were dropped in a plea deal but considered in sentencing. Monroe County tourism has gone up nearly 17% in the last 5 years, according to state tourism department numbers. County tourism supported nearly 1,100 jobs. Adrian Lockington from the county says having strong partnerships with county chambers of commerce has helped the county as a whole.
4: We've got increased access to events, extensive outdoor recreation options that also internationally attended annual events. They all continue to draw visitors and strengthen that local business activity. The Monroe County More Than You Know campaign continues to make that measurable impact because it's increasing visibility and recognition across the broader market.
3: Lockington says in particular from 2023 to 2024, the county showed growth, including Fort McCoy and outdoor recreation providing a steady economic base. And now you're up to date. Craig Otto, Magnum Media News.

0: Gotcha. Hey, it's Reed and Chelsea with you. What you got, Chelsea?
1: Please talk about that meeting we had the other day.
0: I did a lot of the talking.
1: So sometimes in the afternoons or whatever, Reed and I have meetings and we both attend. And in this meeting, Reed, I don't know what you had. You had some, I don't know what you had for breakfast that day. But it was like, blah, blah, blah. Like he was
0: Can
1: just
0: I ask
1: talking.
0: Any of our coworkers, I get going sometimes.
1: You were going.
0: And it's like drinking out of a fire hose.
1: And yeah. I know, and I haven't seen that level of doing that in a while. And it was like, he talked like 70% and me maybe 30%. And I like couldn't get a word in.
0: I tried to offer you the opportunity, but if Chelsea takes a pause to collect her thoughts, I'm like, oh, she's done. And Chelsea doesn't like that. And I've been told by many people, you know, just because someone pauses doesn't mean they're done talking.
1: Right.
0: So I try to not, like today, I'm trying not to jump on you.
1: And then you said, well, look, we got somewhere in the meeting.
0: I did say that, yes.
1: And I...
0: It's hard because if Chelsea kind

0: goes, you know, I couldn't, you wouldn't stop today. And then my response is, well, at least we got somewhere. You know, like, we just, that's kind of the give and take.
1: The zing zing is what's going on.
0: The zing. But my zing's a little more like a zap, you know?
1: Oh, yeah.
0: So it's like zing zing, and I'm like, pow.
1: Yep.
0: And then I got to pull that back sometimes. But I can get going. I've never had a problem talking.
1: Really?
0: Yeah, when we did our wedding, my speech on video, it's sunlight when I start and it's dark when I finish. And that's not an exaggeration, of which you and our brother-in-law reminds me of on occasion. Joe even got after me on that a little bit. And I'm like, guilty as charged.
1: Said what?
0: He said, that was long, man. I was like that was it was like a couple months ago.
1: Yeah.
0: And I was like, yeah, guilty as charged.
1: No, it wasn't,
0: you know?
1: Typical wedding speeches.
0: No, but, you know, with all that said, I am trying to be more patient with listening to you.
1: Well,
0: I
1: didn't
0: my dad.
1: See much of that the other day.
0: The only people I'm really patient to listen to are the kids, which is a bizarre thing. It's a bizarre thing. Brielle could sit there and just kind of ramble her words for 5 minutes. I'll sit there the whole time.
1: My gosh, Reed.

0: She's Chelsea Amreed. So the Packers got involved. This House Judiciary Committee had a big hearing on Wednesday whether the NFL is abusing its 65-year-old broadcast antitrust exemption, the Sports Broadcasting Act of 1961. The committee's report claims the league is harming fans by hiding games behind these expensive paywalls. To watch the full 2025 season, fans needed Sunday Ticket, Netflix, Peacock, Prime Video, ESPN Unlimited, and NFL Plus.
1: Oh my gosh.
0: Which totaled $575 to $780. I don't know if that depended on which plan you got or if you did the 1 month at a time or however you did it. But Wisconsin Representative Scott Fitzgerald is leading the charge. The Green Bay Packers publicly defended the law, warning that losing it would force them to compete against the Yankees and Lakers for TV money and could threaten their long-term future. Goodell declined to testify. He is the man in charge, the commissioner of the NFL. As Chelsea and I like to say, Packers radio games for free, preseason all the way through.
1: Yeah.
0: So keep that in mind. Although
1: radio,
0: you can't have the Super Bowl, I think, on your local radio unless you're like Milwaukee or Green Bay.
1: Okay.
0: Because they have the rules with Westwood One.
1: Okay.
0: I have to say that in order to watch the full season, I mean, that means you're watching games coast to coast, which I don't do. You know, I watch the game that's on Fox. Sometimes that is a terrible Vikings game against the Texans when I'd much rather watch Rams 49ers.
1: Yeah.
0: But you get the noon game you get and they think that you'd probably rather watch this. It's like, no, not really.
1: But the idea is you don't have to pay for everything all the time.
0: Right. But I'm just saying that that number of almost $800, that would mean that you would watch, you'd be able to watch every game.
1: No,
0: it's not like I can watch every Major League Baseball game. It's not like I can watch every NBA game.
1: Yeah.
0: But it will be interesting to see where the future goes on some of this stuff, because I have to say that NBC, you know, saying, well, you know, we should have games be on a broadcast network. But then you put games on Peacock. You know, this whole UFC thing at the White House. Have you heard about this?
1: No.
0: White House lawn? Well, they're going to, I think it's on a streaming package. They're not going to put it, I think it's on like Paramount Plus. They're not going to put it on CBS. And then
1: Jeepers.
0: Some people criticizing that. And my whole thing is, you know, if these networks are going to put it behind a paywall, then what's the difference between you and Amazon? What's the difference between you and Netflix?
1: Yeah.
0: Like, if you're going to say, no, we should be able to broadcast it, then you got to keep it on broadcast. Because if you're going to put it on your own streaming platform, then what difference does it make to me?
1: Wow.

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0: All right, she's Chelsea. I'm Reed. This is on the female side of things, Chelsea. Most women are moving away from what are called hard pants, rigid jeans, structured pants, towards softer, stretchier styles.
1: Oh.
0: Still look polished, but feel more comfortable.
1: Didn't this happen like a long time ago?
0: I think some of these pants, like the pants in this picture, you know, they do look like something that could be considered a throwback.
1: Like a jegging.
0: Yeah, or just like those dress pants, kind of silky, baggy, but still, you know, dressier.
1: I have a pair. They're comfortable.
0: So here's where we sit, Chel. Stylists are saying that women's tolerance for pinching waistbands, stiff, non-stretchable fabrics, dropped sharply after years of working from home in softer clothes. And it hasn't come back.
1: I was going to say COVID.
0: You were. When in doubt, just throw out, did COVID have anything to do with it?
1: Yeah.
0: They say jeans and sharply tailored trousers now feel both uncomfortable and a bit dated next to relaxed, drapey silhouettes that are currently all the fashion.
1: No, we want to be comfy. We don't want to be.
0: What were the years of the skinny jeans?
1: That was
0: 2010s?
1: Yeah.
0: Because that was your look in high school and in college. And then Chelsea brought home these pants that were just super baggy. I mean, just frankly, like.
1: Go ahead, Reed. Frankly, like.
0: I mean, they're ugly. That doesn't make you ugly. They were just like, they looked faded and they just looked, I mean, they looked ridiculous. And you said, this is what Gen Zers are wearing. And I'm like.
1: No, I did not.
0: Thank goodness you're not a Gen Z.
1: I did not say Gen Zers.
0: Would you say this is in style?
1: This is the new thing.
0: What?
1: The mom baggy pants. The high-waisted mom baggy pants.
0: They're so baggy.
1: So.
0: And sure shooting. When we see someone out in public, Chelsea's like, see that person? I'm like, they don't look good on her either. Like, it's not a critique.
1: You don't be judging now.
0: You pointed out to me. Anyway, I understand people want to be comfortable. Guys in ties. Boy, I there's a lot of guys just wearing the open collared sport coat look without the tie. Which let me be real blunt. That's good for some guys. Some of you guys never learn how to tie a tie. Mm. And if you don't know how to tie a tie, don't wear one.
1: Okay, because
0: you look so much better without a tie than a tie that's, you know, goes to halfway down your shirt.
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4: Hi, I'm State Representative Steve Doyle. Well, summer break is officially here. All year, kids and parents alike have been looking forward to family vacations, summer camps, and more. Unfortunately, those things are starting to feel out of reach. With the cost of pretty

0: It's Reed and Chelsea with you. All right, Chelsea, sad story. A carriage horse in Central Park, New York, collapsed and died earlier this week. And the owner saying the horse began to tremble and then fell. So the new mayor of New York, Zoran Mamdani, immediately reiterated his support for banning carriage horses. Now, he actually talked about this during his campaign. I didn't know that. Council member Christopher Mart or Marty plans to reintroduce rider's law named after a horse that collapsed in Midtown in 2022 at the, I guess they had a council meeting last night. So, time to retire at Chels or a tradition worth keeping? What do you think?
1: Reed, you're putting me in a bad spot. I love animals. Did this horse have, are they being overworked? Is that what's going on? I need more. I can't take a stance. I need more information.
0: I actually need more information too, because I wouldn't think these horses are being overworked. I would hope not.
1: Like, did this horse have prior health issues?
0: Man, I would hate to see them not have this tradition continue.
1: But it's an animal.
0: Yeah.
1: Do they call it animal rights? That's right, right? Animal rights issue.
0: Have we ever taken a carriage ride?
1: No, I never have.
0: I don't think I've either. It does remind me of the famous Seinfeld episode where they're in Central Park on one of the carriage things in the wintertime.
1: Yep.
0: And the horse ate something. And Kramer's on the back of it. I don't know. I mean, once it's gone, it'll never come back. You know what I mean? But I don't know.
1: I need more info. Sorry.
0: Yeah, I need more info too.

0: before you go, there's something I want you to have.
1: Oh, it's beautiful. But wait a minute, isn't this...
0: Yeah, yes it is.
1: But I thought the old lady dropped it into the ocean in the air.
0: Well, baby, I went down and got it for you.

0: 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Go look up his live performance on YouTube. Pouring his heart and soul into that thing. And the singing with the drums on that song is just the end there. It's amazing. So physically, Phil Collins is nowhere near the same. But what an amazing, amazing career he had. Coming up, we'll check local news. We get to Lionel Richie on the way, Teddy Swims and Elton John, Mix 96 and 97.9.
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3: A missing 2.5-year-old Lafarge boy was located safe late yesterday afternoon. The boy was reported missing at about 4:40. He was located safe a little over an hour later. The soon-to-be-closed La Crosse Northside Library was officially declared surplus property by the City Council last night. A request for proposals process will begin at a committee meeting a week from Wednesday. The library will officially close next Thursday. Northside leaders, including school board member and former alderman Scott Neumeister, want to turn it into a Northside neighborhood center. A similar process following the Southside Library near 16th and Farnham Streets being closed, what of the building being sold and turned into apartments. La Crosse County is county board approval away next Thursday from putting in a temporary 18-month data center moratorium in the county. The county's executive committee approved it yesterday morning. All county board members voted to form an ad hoc educational data center study committee that'll meet monthly for a year after meeting for the first time Wednesday. A La Crosse man who pled guilty in April to sexually assaulting an elderly woman in 2024 was sentenced to 20 years in prison Monday. 31-year-old Christopher Pierce will also be on probation for 8 years after he is released. Pierce was attempting to commit a burglary before the assault. Two other felonies, including attempted kidnapping, were dropped in a plea deal but considered in sentencing. Monroe County tourism has gone up nearly 17% in the last 5 years, according to State Tourism Department numbers. County tourism supported nearly 1,100 jobs. Adrian Lockington from the county says having strong partnerships with county chambers of commerce has helped the county as a whole.
4: We've got increased access to events, extensive outdoor recreation options that also internationally attended annual events. They all continue to draw visitors and strengthen that local business activity. The Monroe County More Than You Know campaign continues to make that measurable impact because it's increasing visibility and recognition across broader markets.
3: Lockington says in particular from 2023 to 2024, the county showed growth, including Fort McCoy and outdoor recreation providing a steady economic base. And now you're up to date. Craig Otto, Magnum Media News.

0: Hey, it's Reed and Chelsea. Happy Friday. I thought this week went by faster than past weeks have. Whether that's good or bad, I don't know.
1: Yeah, what does that mean?
0: Stormy week.
1: Yeah.
0: But a nice Friday on tap for us. Hope you're getting ready for a good weekend. A weekend where we don't have as much going. I thought last weekend was our last weekend like
1: no.
0: that.
1: This is the last week. Preparation for our really big week we have coming up next week.
0: So it'll be good. We've got a T-ball game. It's only 45 minutes tomorrow. They did not have their practice yesterday because of the weather.
1: Right. So they're going out. They're going out with no practice, Reed. What do you think?
0: They've had about 30 minutes before their first game here. So.
1: Oh, my God.
0: It should be. It's always
1: so
0: entertaining.
1: It's cute, though.
0: It's very cute. Yeah, it's four, 5, and 6-year-olds is the group that.
1: So is this? No, Grant can do it one more year.
0: This team do one more year.
1: Okay.
0: Yep, they'll do one more year and then they move on to the next one. So
1: Grant and Brielle will never be in the same T-ball thing.
0: Yeah, he was asking me about that. I said, you will not. You will, I think, be moved
1: up. Just miss
0: it,
1: yeah.
0: But that would be strange to have, you know, because he is so much older. You know, it's the 2.5 thing, though.
1: Correct.
0: The same thing with my brother. It's like you could hit that 3-year window, even if it's technically only 2.5.
1: The way it falls, too, like Brielle's birthday is in October. So she misses going to kindergarten by a month.
0: Exactly.
1: So then it makes it seem like a whole year longer. Mm-hmm.

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0: Hey, it's Reed and Chelsea. Reed, this weekend is the last weekend to think about what you're doing for Father's Day next week and get your stuff in a row so you don't have to deal with it during the week next week. Reed, what are you thinking for Father's Day? What would you like?
1: Chelsea got me a new wallet. She was going to surprise me with it, but I found it and I needed it badly. My other wallet was a disaster. It was just peeling. It was ugly. And our son, Grant, goes, "Can I have it?"
0: Of course he did.
1: Collector, so I said, "Yeah, sure, you can have it." He's like, "Really?" He's like, "This is yours." I said, "Open it. There's nothing in it."
0: Mm-hmm.
1: So that's my. I don't need a gift,
0: right?
1: You know what I would like, and I'm not saying this just to be silly. Mm-hmm. You and I were gonna go out to eat. We're gonna do lunch this week, and then the storms. We're like, we gotta get home.
0: Yeah.
1: How about we go out for dinner, you and me, at a place of my choosing?
0: Okay.
1: It'll be a place you like. I haven't decided yet. How does that sound?
0: Okay.
1: Maybe my dad could watch kids for a couple hours.
0: Yeah.
1: I would like to do something like that. I don't want anything to be too too crazy.
0: Mm-hmm.
1: I have got to tell you that a lot of these guys, they don't want to be with their family.
0: You know,
1: they want to go golf. They want to go fishing, whatever. And that's neither right nor wrong.
0: Right.
1: But I would like to be with you, and then with the kids is awesome.
0: Yeah.
1: But, you know, we talked earlier this week about the whole should restaurants have an adults only section?
0: Yes, we did.
1: So I would, in a case like this, that's where I would like it. And I say, well, it's Father's Day. You're supposed to be with the kids. No, it's my day. I put up with a lot. Not as much as a mother.
0: I did get a spa day, but we'll see what we can do.
1: You got a spa day?
0: No, I said I didn't.
1: You did not. Okay. I was going to say, I don't remember. I didn't schedule it for you. Usually I'm the one who schedules Chelsea spa days for her, so.
0: Okay, Reed, moving on.
1: Father's Day weekend, though. It's going to be nice next weekend. Do we have any concept of it?
0: You know, it's going to be cooler next.

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4: Sunny today, highs in the low 80s. West winds 5 to 15, gusting to 25. Tonight, isolated showers and thunderstorms, 60. Tomorrow, sunny, a chance of afternoon showers and thunderstorms, 81. Tomorrow night, isolated showers, 51. Sunday, sunny, 72. Monday, sunny, 76. Tuesday, sunny, a chance of showers, 76.

0: Reed and Chelsea with you. Chelsea, Knicks, Spurs.
1: Holy cow.
0: It's 3-1. Chelsea watched the first bit of the game with me the other night, and it was such a blowout. And then
1: I was like, I'm sorry, I'm done with this.
0: Biggest comeback in NBA history.
1: Also, T-Swift was there.
0: NBA Just Finals saying. History. Have you got Jerry Seinfeld?
1: I believe it's NBA history.
0: No, it's got to be NBA Finals history.
1: Oh, we better look.
0: 29 points. People come back from teams come back from more than that. Yeah, Jerry Seinfeld there though. I mean, you had it was Celebrity Row was pretty crazy. Now I feel like celebrities are less of a big.

0: deal than they were when you and I were kids. I feel like in the 90s and in the early 2000s, that was like a bigger deal than it is now. But it was still kind of interesting when they would have a guy inbound the pass and he'd be like, oh, there's Spike Lee, who's famous at these games. But like, there's Ben Stiller. You know, you just would see these.
1: I did see Ben Stiller there,
0: There's a Kardashian there, I think. I don't know their names, but.
1: I wouldn't expect you to know their names, Reed.
0: But she was just sitting there and I was just like, you recognize these faces.
1: Wow.
0: Have you ever watched a game? Let's go different though. Have you ever watched a game like a Brewer game or a Packer game and like you see someone in the stands, you know, on TV? I've had that a couple times. I'm like, I know that guy.
1: Really?
0: Yes. They're just sitting there. They don't know they're on TV. Just cut to a wide shot.
1: So the next game is?
0: Next game is tomorrow night at 7:30. And we went from this thing being tied up and the Spurs back to home court advantage to it's 3-1. I mean, it's so, but I expect the Spurs to win tomorrow night. And then the Knicks will win at home. That's what I expect. And there are Knicks fans hoping that that's how it goes because they want to celebrate it in New York.
1: Yeah.
0: If I'm a Knicks fan, I'm like, you win wherever you need to.
1: Yeah.
0: You win wherever you can.
1: No, it's true.
0: But it is cool, you know, when you win on your home floor.
1: Imagine all the Knicks fans flying down there. Oof.
0: The thing I want to take us back to as Bucks fans is, you know, they lost the first two games on the road. And I remember being so sad as a Bucks fan, being like, what a run. But, you know, are we ever going to make it back? I vividly remember going on the elliptical the next day after they were down 0-2. And I was just like, man. And then they won four straight. And that was the Bucks in six that lives on forever. So
1: that is a very famous chant.
0: Very famous chant.

0: I don't want to miss a thing. It's Aerosmith, Mix 96 and 97.9. Reed and Chelsea along with you. Got a refreshing Sunday coming up temperature-wise. I'm good. Sunday, 70, sunny. Not going to sweat outside. Enjoy it. Hopefully you will too. And we'll start off next week in those more milder, refreshing temperatures as well. Local news on the way in 60 seconds. 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
4: A missing 2.5-year-old Lafarge boy was located safe late yesterday afternoon. The boy was reported missing at about 4:40. He was located safe a little over an hour later. The soon-to-be-closed La Crosse Northside Library was officially declared surplus property by the City Council last night. A request for proposals process will begin at a committee meeting a week from Wednesday. The library will officially close next Thursday. Northside leaders, including school board member and former alderman Scott Neumeister, want to turn it into a Northside neighborhood center. A similar process following the Southside Library near 16th and Farnham Streets being closed, what of the building being sold and turned into apartments. La Crosse County is county board approval away next Thursday from putting in a temporary 18-month data center moratorium in the county. The county's executive committee approved it yesterday morning. All county board members voted to form an ad hoc educational data center study committee that'll meet monthly for a year after meeting for the first time Wednesday. A La Crosse man who pled guilty in April to sexually assaulting an elderly woman in 2024 was sentenced to 20 years in prison Monday. 31-year-old Christopher Pierce will also be on probation for 8 years after he is released. Pierce was attempting to commit a burglary before the assault. Two other felonies, including attempted kidnapping, were dropped in a plea deal but considered in sentencing. Monroe County tourism has gone up nearly 17% in the last 5 years, according to State Tourism Department numbers. County tourism supported nearly 1,100 jobs. Adrian Lockington from the county says having strong partnerships with county chambers of commerce has helped the county as a whole.
5: We've got increased access to events, extensive outdoor recreation options that also internationally attended annual events. They all continue to draw visitors and strengthen that local business activity. The Monroe County More Than You Know campaign continues to make that measurable impact because it's increasing visibility and recognition across the broader market.
4: Lockington says in particular from 2023 to 2024, the county showed growth, including Fort McCoy and outdoor recreation providing a steady economic base. And now you're up to date. Craig Otto, Magnum Media News.

0: Reed and Chelsea with you. Why is it that the airplane and the airports give us such great content, so many real life situations?
1: Oh.
0: There's something about an airplane specifically. I've got something here.
1: Yeah, I was like, we have not flown in quite some time, so.
0: But we do a lot of stories about airlines and airplanes because I think you have a lot of people in a small space. There's not much to do. And just people's idiosyncrasies
1: come
0: over
1: out.
0: The course of 2 hours,
1: three, six hours,
0: yeah. Like you start to see this. So there's a viral social media moment about a man trying to close the window shade of a woman seated in the window seat. And it has reignited the great airplane etiquette debate across LinkedIn and Reddit and all these things. You know, travelers arguing the same question. Who controls the shade? Is it the person who paid for the window seat or the person around them who wants to sleep?
1: Oh, my gosh.
0: I've always thought it's the person at the window, that gets to make that call.
1: Yep.
0: Now, what can be difficult is the last flight I was on was with Grant, and he kept wanting to put the shade up and down, up and down, up and down. No. It was very, very
1: That's
0: sunny.
1: Not good for people.
0: And I was like, buddy, we got to sort of pick where this is going to be at. Travel experts at Good Housekeeping land squarely on the window seat passenger controls it. But you have to be considerate. Now, I've had this too, where I would like to look out the window, but if it's an early morning flight,
1: no,
0: then I feel bad because you have people trying to sleep at 6 a.m.,
1: mm.
0: But I kind of want to watch. I'm up.
1: Like, I just, you know what I do? I actually do watch. I watch to make sure we're doing okay.
0: Well, if you watch out of fear, I watch out of interest. But I do know that I've been blessed to fly enough in my life where now I sometimes I will just, if it's an airport I've flown out of a lot, like I just sleep. I'll sleep, take off.
1: No, I'm always on alert, Reed.
0: What? When was it? Was it your sister? We did a family vacation a while back, and I think I slept through the landing or something.
1: Oh,
0: Brielle and
1: yes.
0: I did.
1: Yes, you both did.
0: And I remember waking up, and she was looking at me. She's like, how did you just do that? I said, do what? She's like, you just slept through the whole landing. I was like, I guess I did. I said, I think I felt it land. She's like, you were passed out.
1: Oh, my gosh.
0: And daughter next, I had to sit next to Brielle because she was having a
1: fit.
0: Not even a fit. Just she was going to do her thing, and she wasn't listening to mama. So I can sleep through most of that, where if the you get turbulence with Chelsea, you're just going to start to see a little white knuckle on the armrest.
1: And oh, Chelsea I'm gets, sweating.
0: You still get nervous.
1: I'm sweating.

0: Hey, it's Reed and Chelsea with you. All right, Chelsea, NFL 18-game season likely pushed to 2028, not 2027. The thinking was we had this last year before they would go to an 18-game season.
1: Yeah.
0: Commissioner Roger Goodell has been pushing to expand this to 18, but the new update from Mike Florio of Pro Football Talk is very improbable. The league hits it in 2027. So they're trying to target 2028. 17-game season, 18-week schedule, because everybody gets a bye week. Do you care about an 18th game? Does it matter to you either way?
1: I thought there was pushback from the players.
0: Oh, yeah, the players. You know, it just, you add an 18th game to all these, because it was 16 games not that long ago. And
1: I mean, that's a big difference.
0: Well, if you go for two extra games a year over a 10-year career, right, you know, you're missing an entire season of, you know, season plus of pay. So now the NFL owners, the idea would be they have to give more of the money. They've got to offer more things to the players, less padded practices and things like that. I have a tough time as a fan not wanting more football. But I will say, week 17 last year is pretty boring because everything was figured out. Now, I don't know if that, you would just think it would get more boring the more games you add.
1: That's a good point, Reed.
0: You know, 16 is not enough. I don't know, 16 could create chaos. But 17, we kind of knew where things were at. I don't know if you added an even number. I don't know. I haven't done the math. I haven't thought about it
1: that
0: deeply.
1: Well, they want it to land on President's Day or
0: and then
1: whatever
0: you get
1: it is.
0: That holiday
1: Monday
0: that
1: off.
0: Most people still work. People go, we'll get the national holiday. People will be working. Most people still working.
1: Yeah, I mean, are schools closed? I don't remember that.
0: I don't think so.

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0: Reed Chelsea with you. This makes me sad, and I just don't think it's, I think it's wrong. I'm all for teaching kids lessons, but this seems like it goes too far. And I'm thinking about, you know, we got Wisconsin softball state going on. You've got baseball state that's coming up. So there was this undefeated lacrosse team, Chels, that was out in Massachusetts.
1: Okay. Lacrosse team. Okay.
0: Undefeated boys lacrosse team out in Massachusetts. Headed to the state semifinal. They were forced to forfeit the game after a photo surfaced of graduating seniors appearing to smoke cigars after their graduation ceremony. The school district moved to bench multiple players over the photo, and rather than play shorthanded, the team chose to forfeit. Players are now disputing the school's account, some claiming the cigars were not real cigars.
1: Oh my gosh.
0: Now, if these kids are 18, by law, they could do it. Now, if you say, well, there's a code of conduct
1: there
0: for
1: is.
0: Athletes. But I have to say, to force them to forfeit a game like that.
1: What was the game?
0: It was their state semifinal game. They were two wins away from state champions. And again,
1: holy
0: they were
1: smokes.
0: Undefeated. So they were headed towards probably a state title. And the question becomes, you know, does the punishment fit the crime? Is this too extreme? And where's the line between school discipline and then some, you know, kids don't always make great decisions. But to take that away from them, the school, the parents, everybody like this.
1: Should, oh,

0: believe it was posted. Or right? Was it posted or?
1: Yeah. And that's where too, you know, kids, you gotta be smart. Like you're at a party, you know, A, do only do things you should do, but B, you know, people walking around with their phones and all that stuff. Now, if they're
0: follow the code of ethics, though, Reed.
1: And I don't want to say that if anyone snitched, like that's, you know, because you can have pictures taken of things that it's important for people to be held responsible. This is some cigars at a graduation, though, and they're going to loot. They can't play the game. That just feels.
0: Yeah. No, I understand that.
1: But I also appreciate it's tough. It's a tough one. I appreciate how it's like you got to have rules and you got to adhere to the rules.
0: Yeah.
1: But when I saw this, I really felt bad for everybody involved.
0: Yeah, wow.
1: And but that's a tough one. 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You can make a case for either side.
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5: Sunny today, highs in the low 80s, west winds 5 to 15, gusting to 25. Tonight, isolated showers and thunderstorms, 60. Tomorrow, sunny, a chance of afternoon showers and thunderstorms, 81. Tomorrow night, isolated showers, 51. Sunday, sunny, 72. Monday, sunny, 76. Tuesday, sunny, a chance of showers, 76.

0: Hey, it's Reed and Chelsea with you. What you got, Chelsea?
1: Please talk about that meeting we had the other day.
0: I did a lot of the talking.
1: So sometimes in the afternoons or whatever, Reed and I have meetings and we both attend. And in this meeting, Reed, I don't know what you had. You had some, I don't know what you had for breakfast that day, but it was like, blah, blah, blah. Like he was
0: Can
1: just
0: I ask
1: talking.
0: Any of our coworkers, I get going sometimes.
1: You were going.
0: And it's like drinking out of a fire hose.
1: And yeah. I know, and I haven't seen that level of doing that in a while. And it was like, he talked like 70% and me maybe 30. And I like couldn't get a word in.
0: Now, I tried to offer you the opportunity, but if Chelsea takes a pause to collect her thoughts, I'm like, oh, she's done. And Chelsea doesn't like that. And I've been told by many people, you know, just because someone pauses doesn't mean they're done talking.
1: Right.
0: So I try to not, like today, I'm trying not to jump on you.
1: And then you said, well, look, we got somewhere in the meeting.
0: I did say that, yes.
1: And
0: it's hard because if Chelsea kind of goes, you know, I couldn't, you wouldn't stop today. And then my response is, well, at least we got somewhere. You know, like, we just, that's kind of the give and take.
1: The zing zing is
0: yeah,
1: what's going on.
0: Yeah, the zing,
1: on.
0: The zing. But sometimes my zing's a little more like a zap, you know?
1: Oh, yeah.
0: So Chelsea's like zing zing and I'm like, pow.
1: Yep.
0: And then I got to pull that back sometimes. But I can get going. I've never had a problem talking.
1: Really?
0: Yeah, when we did our wedding, my speech on video, it's sunlight when I start and it's dark when I finish. And that's not an exaggeration, of which you and our brother-in-law reminds me of on occasion. Joe even got after me on that a little bit. And I'm like, guilty as charged.
1: Said what?
0: He said, that was long, man. I was like that was it was like a couple months ago.
1: Yeah.
0: And I was like, yeah, guilty as charged.
1: No, it wasn't,
0: you know? I was
1: the
0: going.
1: Typical wedding speeches.
0: No, but... You know, with all that said, I am trying to be more patient with listening to you.
1: Well, I
0: to my
1: didn't
0: dad.
1: See much of that the other day.
0: The only people I'm really patient to listen to are the kids, which is a bizarre thing. It's a bizarre thing. Brielle could sit there and just kind of ramble her words for 5 minutes. I'll sit there the whole time.
1: Oh my gosh, Reed.

0: much we're going to be hearing that song coming up here with 4th of July. Not too far away, Katy Perry and Firework, Mix 96 and 97.9. Coming up, we got Philip Bailey and Phil Collins, some Lady Gaga and Bruno Mars, a couple collaborations for you on deck. Hope you're having a great start to your Friday.
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1: After 8 years of Democrat Tony Evers' failures, it's time to secure a brighter future with Tom Tiffany.
4: It is time to defend manufacturing and bring it back to Wisconsin.
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4: It is time that we defend America and Wisconsin.
1: America's PAC paid for and is responsible for the content of this advertising, not authorized by any candidate or candidate's agent or committee.

0: She's Chelsea. I'm Reed. So the Packers got involved. This House Judiciary Committee had a big hearing on Wednesday, whether the NFL is abusing its 65-year-old broadcast antitrust exemption, the Sports Broadcasting Act of 1961. The committee's report claims the league is harming fans by hiding games behind these expensive paywalls. To watch the full 2025 season, fans needed Sunday Ticket, Netflix, Peacock, Prime Video, ESPN Unlimited, and NFL Plus.
1: Oh my gosh.
0: Which totaled $575 to $780. I don't know if that depended on which plan you got or if you did the 1 month at a time or however you did it. But Wisconsin Representative Scott Fitzgerald is leading the charge. The Green Bay Packers publicly defended the law, warning that losing it would force them to compete against the Yankees and Lakers for TV money and could threaten their long-term future. Goodell declined to testify. He is the man in charge, the commissioner of the NFL. As Chelsea and I like to say, Packers radio games for free, preseason all the way through.
1: Yeah.
0: So keep that in mind. Although
1: radio,
0: you can't,
1: baby.
0: You can't have the Super Bowl, I think, on your local radio unless you're like Milwaukee or Green Bay.
1: Okay.
0: Because they have the rules with Westwood One.
1: Okay.
0: I have to say that in order to watch the full season, I mean, that means you're watching games coast to coast, which I don't do. You know, I watch the game, it's on Fox. Sometimes that is a terrible Vikings game against the Texans when I'd much rather watch Rams 49ers.
1: Yeah.
0: But you get the noon game you get and they think that you'd probably rather watch this. It's like, no, not really.
1: But the idea is you don't have to pay for everything all the time.
0: Right. But I'm just saying that that number of almost $800, that would mean that you would watch, you'd be able to watch every game.
1: No,
0: it's not like I can watch every Major League Baseball game. It's not like I can watch every NBA game.
1: Yeah.
0: But it will be interesting to see where the future goes on some of this stuff, because I have to say that NBC, you know, saying, well, you know, we should have games be on a broadcast network. But then you put games on Peacock.
1: Mm.
0: You know, this whole UFC thing at the White House. Have you heard about this?
1: No.
0: White House lawn? Well, they're going to, I think it's on a streaming package. They're not going to put it, I think it's on like Paramount Plus. They're not going to put it on CBS. And then
1: Jeepers.
0: Some people criticizing that. And my whole thing is, you know, if these networks are going to put it behind a paywall, then what's the difference between you and Amazon? What's the difference between you and Netflix?
1: Yeah.
0: Like, if you're going to say, no, we should be able to broadcast it, then you got to keep it on broadcast. Because if you're going to put it on your own streaming platform, then what difference does it make to me?
1: Wow.

0: Hi, she's Chelsea. I'm Reed. This is on the female side of things, Chelsea. Most women are moving away from what are called hard pants, rigid jeans, structured pants, towards softer, stretchier styles.
1: Oh.
0: Still look polished, but feel more comfortable.
1: Didn't this happen like a long time ago?
0: I think some of these pants, like the pants in this picture, you know, they do look like something that could be considered a throwback.
1: Like a jegging.
0: Yeah, or just like those dress pants, kind of silky, baggy, but still, you know, dressier.
1: I have a pair. They're comfortable.
0: So here's where we sit, Chelsea. Stylists are saying that women's tolerance for pinching waistbands, stiff, non-stretchable fabrics, dropped sharply after years of working from home in softer clothes. And it hasn't come back.
1: I was going to say COVID.
0: You were. When in doubt, just throw out, did COVID have anything to do with it?
1: Yeah.
0: They say jeans and sharply tailored trousers now feel both uncomfortable and a bit dated next to relaxed, drapey silhouettes that are currently all the fashion.
1: No, we want to be comfy. We don't want to be.
0: What were the years of the skinny jeans?
1: That was
0: 2010s?
1: Yeah.
0: Because that was your look in high school and in college. And then Chelsea brought home these pants that were super baggy. I mean, just frankly, like.
1: Go ahead, Reed. Frankly, like.
0: I mean, they're ugly. That doesn't make you ugly. They were just like, they looked faded and they just looked, I mean, they looked ridiculous. And you said, this is what Gen Zers are wearing. And I'm like.
1: No, I did not.
0: Thank goodness you're not a Gen Z.
1: I did not say Gen Zers.
0: Would you say this is in style?
1: This is the new thing.
0: What? Well,
1: the mom baggy pants. The high-waisted mom baggy pants.
0: They're so baggy.
1: So.
0: And sure shooting. When we see someone out in public, Chelsea's like, see that person? I'm like, they don't look good on her either. Like, it's not a critique.
1: You don't be judging now.
0: You pointed out to me. Anyway, I understand people want to be comfortable. Guys in ties. Boy, I there's a lot of guys just wearing the open collared sport coat look without the tie. Which let me be real blunt. That's good for some guys. Some of you guys never learn how to tie a tie. And if you don't know how to tie a tie, don't wear one.
1: Okay,
0: you look so much better without a tie than a tie that's, you know, goes to halfway down your shirt.

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1: Hey, it's Nikki Lee hanging out with you, and today, looking at the National Day calendar, is National Peanut Butter Cookie Day. I recently had some really good peanut butter cookies. My husband and I were at the grocery store, and it was an impulse buy. We were walking past the cookie aisle, like the cold cookie where the dough is and everything, and I grabbed a package of pre-doughed cookies, I guess it would be. They were peanut butter chocolate chip, and they had peanut butter chips in them too, and oh my gosh, they were so good. I need to go get some today. That sounds like a good idea.

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1: 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I am Nikki Lee, and if you're looking for something to do this weekend, Artspire is an all-inclusive free community art event that attracts, engages, and connects our diverse community through meaningful art experiences through visual, interactive, and performing arts. This event is going to be held at the Riverside Park in La Crosse tomorrow from 10 a.m. till 5 p.m., rain or shine. 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It's going to be good. You're not going to want to miss it. So it's tomorrow from 10 to 5 at Riverside Park in La Crosse. All right, stay right there. I've got the weekend on the way, like literally and figuratively, because it's the kickoff of the weekend. You know, it's Friday and the weekend.
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9: Sunny this afternoon, temperatures in the low 80s, west winds 10 to 15, gusting to 25. Tonight, isolated showers and thunderstorms, 60. Tomorrow, sunny, a chance of afternoon showers and thunderstorms, 81. Tomorrow night, isolated showers, 51. Sunday, sunny, 72. Monday, sunny, 76. Tuesday, sunny, a chance of showers, 76.

Hey, it's Nikki Lee, and there's this guy who got sick of spending $60 plus to fill up his gas tank, so he decided to convert a pink Barbie dream camper into an actual vehicle, which only costs $3 to fill up the tank. He's a handyman, and he figured out that he could convert this pink Barbie dream camper into an actual vehicle by equipping it with a 2-gallon, 1-piston engine from a pressure washer type thing. So apparently the cops in his town are cool with it as long as he stays off major streets. He can get it to reach 55 miles per hour, and he gets 40 miles on a full tank. His wife also has her own mini car, but hers only reached 40 miles per hour. So yeah, interesting. I get it. The gas is pretty expensive right now. I go to a gas station where you get the rewards, and I stack the rewards, and that way I get like almost a dollar off at a time. It works out.

Today's word of the day is exhausterwelmulated, and while you may not never use it, trust me, you felt it. So let me show you what I mean with today's word of the day, exhausterwelmulated. I'm Nikki Lee. Explaining Venmo to grandma can be pretty exhausterwelmulating. Hey, I just made up my own new word. Finding help in the plumbing section at Home Depot. Recently had to do this because we had to replace our hot water heater. We're not plumbers, but my husband got her done. And figuring out which fire alarm in the house is doing the low battery chirp. Oh, that's definitely exhausterwelmulating. I mean, it'll get you exhausterwelmulated. And assembling anything from IKEA, convincing the dog to go to the bathroom in the rain. That is a tough one. It really is. But I figured out with my dogs, all I have to do is go out there too, and they'll just follow me. And then also, one thing that's that will leave you exhausterwelmulated, I'm trying to stick to the word and not add the ing at the end, is rooting for the Jets.

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2: Sunny this afternoon, temperatures in the low 80s, west winds 10 to 15, gusting to 25. Tonight, isolated showers and thunderstorms, 60. Tomorrow, sunny, a chance of afternoon showers and thunderstorms, 81. Tomorrow night, isolated showers, 51. Sunday, sunny, 72. Monday, sunny, 76. Tuesday, sunny, a chance of showers, 76.

0: 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I am Nikki Lee, and today from 10 to 5, the Freedom 250 truck, which is a museum on wheels, it's a traveling experience. 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
3: A missing 2.5-year-old Lafarge boy was located safe late yesterday afternoon. The boy was reported missing at about 4:40. He was located safe a little over an hour later. The soon-to-be-closed La Crosse Northside Library was officially declared surplus property by the City Council last night. A request for proposals process will begin at a committee meeting a week from Wednesday. The library will officially close next Thursday. Northside leaders, including school board member and former alderman Scott Neumeister, want to turn it into a Northside neighborhood center. A similar process following the Southside Library near 16th and Farnham Streets being closed, what of the building being sold and turned into apartments. La Crosse County is county board approval away next Thursday from putting in a temporary 18-month data center moratorium in the county. The county's executive committee approved it yesterday morning. All county board members voted to form an ad hoc educational data center study committee that will meet monthly for a year after meeting for the first time Wednesday. A La Crosse man who pled guilty in April to sexually assaulting an elderly woman in 2024 was sentenced to 20 years in prison Monday. 31-year-old Christopher Pierce will also be on probation for 8 years after he is released. Pierce was attempting to commit a burglary before the assault. Two other felonies, including attempted kidnapping, were dropped in a plea deal but considered in sentencing. Monroe County tourism has gone up nearly 17% in the last 5 years, according to State Tourism Department numbers. County tourism supported nearly 1,100 jobs. Adrian Lockington from the county says having strong partnerships with county chambers of commerce has helped the county as a whole.
4: We've got increased access to events, extensive outdoor recreation options that also internationally attended annual events. They all continue to draw visitors and strengthen that local business activity. The Monroe County More Than You Know campaign continues to make that measurable impact because it's increasing visibility and recognition across broader markets.
3: Lockington says in particular from 2023 to 2024, the county showed growth, including Fort McCoy and outdoor recreation providing a steady economic base. And now you're up to date. Craig Otto, Magnum Media News.

It's Nikki Lee and Ray. Her current album, This Music May Contain Hope, came out in March, but she's already planning her next record. She's even got the title, but the songs will have to wait a bit. So it's reported that while doing a one-off show at New York's famed Blue Note Jazz Club, Ray didn't perform her hit, Where's My Husband, because she said she woke up feeling too single, so she didn't want to sing it. She then announced that the name of her third album will be And Then She Fell in Love, but added, in protest, I'm not writing a single song for this album until the moment finds me. So in other words, she doesn't want to write any songs until she falls in love. So she's got the name of the album. She just doesn't have the love for the album.

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Hey, it's Nikki Lee and Spillin' the Tea in Hollywood. The Rock had a recent cancer scare when he felt a painful lump in his left testicle. After getting an ultrasound, he found out it was an inflammatory condition called epididymitis. And J-Lo would have had sex with anyone in the 1993 movie True Romance, quote saying, "That is the truth, which says a lot about me, but maybe like the dark side of me." Was she in that movie? I love that movie. I know Patricia Arquette was in that, and Christian Slater. I don't remember J-Lo being in there. I'm going to have to go watch it now. And Millie Bobby Brown says her husband is polite and sweet and would do anything for her, even though she was holding all the bags in some recent paparazzi pics. So apparently carrying the bags is the one thing he won't do for her. And last year when Olivia Rodrigo headlined Lollapalooza, her mom went to Korn's set instead since they played at the same time. Also, if you didn't know, Olivia is 60% deaf in her left ear. And that's what's happening in Hollywood and beyond.

0: Hey, it's Nikki Lee, and if you are a frequent flyer, you may notice that soon overhead compartments could be locked during flights, which I don't think is that bad of an idea. The reason is because, of course, passengers refuse to follow the rules with accessing them, especially when they go for their luggage during an emergency evacuation. You shouldn't be doing that, and it happened recently. There was an emergency evacuation, and somebody decided, I'm going to go for my luggage. Well, you know what? Your life is more important, and so is everybody else's. Leave the luggage behind. It can be replaced.
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10: Sunny this afternoon, temperatures in the low 80s, west winds 10 to 15, gusting to 25. Tonight, isolated showers and thunderstorms, 60. Tomorrow, sunny, a chance of afternoon showers and thunderstorms, 81. Tomorrow night, isolated showers, 51. Sunday, sunny, 72. Monday, sunny, 76. Tuesday, sunny, a chance of showers, 76.

0: All right, there's a new trend going around. When isn't there a new trend going around? I'm Nikki Lee, and this hot new trend is on social media, of course, literally. It's being outside on hot days without skin protection. Yeah, they're doing that again. The hashtag tanmaxing is going viral on social media, and it's more than getting a little vitamin D. It's going to extreme lengths to chase bronzed skin. Why am I having a hard time talking today? I can't get my words out right. Just like back in the 90s when tanning beds were everywhere. I thought they kind of still were. I've never tanned, though, in a tanning bed in my life. Outside in the sun, sure. So TikTok's For You page is full of all of these young tanfluencers who use apps to track UV index windows, document their sun exposure, and take tanning pills. Yeah, there's tanning pills out there. I think I would rather just go and like put on some of that fake tan stuff. But so I pretty much stay covered up this time of year. My arms might be a little exposed here and there, but for the most part, I stay covered because my mom did have skin cancer. She tanned like crazy, and that's the only thing I can attribute it to. So I don't want to follow in those footsteps, you know? So I don't tan. I could get tan. I could get really dark if I wanted to, but I'd rather just not.
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4: A missing 2.5-year-old Lafarge boy was located safe late yesterday afternoon. The boy was reported missing at about 4:40. He was located safe a little over an hour later. The soon-to-be-closed La Crosse Northside Library was officially declared surplus property by the City Council last night. A request for proposals process will begin at a committee meeting a week from Wednesday. The library will officially close next Thursday. Northside leaders, including school board member and former alderman Scott Neumeister, want to turn it into a Northside neighborhood center. A similar process following the Southside Library near 16th and Farnham Streets being closed, what of the building being sold and turned into apartments. La Crosse County is county board approval away next Thursday from putting in a temporary 18-month data center moratorium in the county. The county's executive committee approved it yesterday morning. All county board members voted to form an ad hoc educational data center study committee that will meet monthly for a year after meeting for the first time Wednesday. A La Crosse man who pled guilty in April to sexually assaulting an elderly woman in 2024 was sentenced to 20 years in prison Monday. 31-year-old Christopher Pierce will also be on probation for 8 years after he is released. Pierce was attempting to commit a burglary before the assault. Two other felonies, including attempted kidnapping, were dropped in a plea deal but considered in sentencing. Monroe County tourism has gone up nearly 17% in the last 5 years, according to State Tourism Department numbers. County tourism supported nearly 1,100 jobs. Adrian Lockington from the county says having strong partnerships with county chambers of commerce has helped the county as a whole.
5: We've got increased access to events, extensive outdoor recreation options that also internationally attended annual events. They all continue to draw visitors and strengthen that local business activity. The Monroe County More Than You Know campaign continues to make that measurable impact because it's increasing visibility and recognition across broader markets.
4: Lockington says in particular from 2023 to 2024, the county showed growth, including Fort McCoy and outdoor recreation providing a steady economic base. And now you're up to date. Craig Otto, Magnum Media News.

It's Tate McRae with Tit for Tat on Mix 96 and 97.9. I'm Nikki Lee, and the next summer concert series held on the lawn outside the Black River Beach will be on June 16th. It's West Salem Adult Jazz Band. You're not going to want to miss that. It's the Black River Beach Neighborhood Center in La Crosse from noon till 1. 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So stay tuned for that. Again, that will be on June 16th, West Salem Adult Jazz Band.

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Hey, it's Nikki Lee, and the first trailer for Disney and Pixar's Gato is out. The new animated film follows the adventures of a Venetian cat named Nero. Mark Ruffalo and Lawrence Fishburne lead the voice cast. Gato lands in theaters on March 5th, 2027, and is a Disney Pixar production. I think that might be a good one.

0: If you caught a glimpse of yourself in the mirror before leaving home, would you surprise yourself by how you look, or would you just wish the mirror had an Instagram filter? I'm Nikki Lee, and a poll online asked, on a scale of 1 to 10, how would you rate your attractiveness? And even though it was anonymous, most people leaned toward normalish. 3% of people said 1, they're hideous. 8% said 2 or 3. 30% said 4 or 5. 47 said 6 or 7. 8 said 8 or 9, and 2 said 10, or they look perfect in every way. So I would go with that 47% and definitely say I'm a 6 or a 7. I'd give myself that at least, you know. I'm actually really excited because I've always had a complex about my teeth. I call it a snaggle tooth, we'll say. On my left side, I have one tooth that's kind of pushed back a little bit. And so it could appear that I don't have a tooth there at all, as my youngest son used to say all the time. When he was little, he doesn't say that now. He's 15. He knows I have a tooth there. Anyways, long story short, I'm getting an aligner. I'm getting fitted for it on Tuesday. I'm super excited. I'm getting my teeth straightened, and I've wanted this for so long. And I don't care that I'm in my 40s. I'm going for it, and I'm super excited about it. Maybe it'll make me a solid 6.5.
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4: Sunny this afternoon, temperatures in the low 80s, west winds 10 to 15, gusting to 25. Tonight, isolated showers and thunderstorms 60. Tomorrow, sunny, a chance of afternoon showers and thunderstorms 81. Tomorrow night, isolated showers 51. Sunday, sunny 72. Monday, sunny 76. Tuesday, sunny, a chance of showers, 76.

Off the album Life of a Showgirl, it's Taylor Swift with The Fate of Ophelia on Mix 96 and 97.9. I'm Nikki Lee, and you're invited to this year's La Crosse County Dairy Breakfast. The St. Joseph Ridge Lions are hosting it this year at the Creamery Creek Farm near Bangor. That is going to be Saturday, June 20th, starting at 6 a.m. Come out to the farm and celebrate the La Crosse County dairy industry by enjoying a dairy-themed breakfast, live entertainment, and activities for all ages. 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

Hey, it's Natalie, and happy Friday to you. We did it. We are at the weekend, almost so close. Glad you're here listening to all the great music to get you there.

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0: Hey, it's Natalie. I've got a word of the day for you. It is exhausterwhelmulated. It's when you're exhausted, overwhelmed, and overstimulated. Yeah, if you've had a long week, you might be feeling exhausterwhelmulated. But listen, the weekend is so very close, so just keep going. You got this.
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2: 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Hillbilly Rocket Chip will be performing Saturday night in the fest tent, and Saturday morning kicks off with that fest pancake and sausage or biscuits and gravy breakfast. 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
5: Tonight, expect intermittent showers and thunderstorms, with temperatures hovering around 55, rising to 59 overnight. Winds will be from the southwest, ranging from 2 to 9 miles per hour, gusting up to 21 miles per hour. Tomorrow, anticipate a high near 79, falling to 75 in the afternoon, with possible showers and thunderstorms before 5 p.m. Winds will shift to the west, gusting up to 20 miles per hour. Tomorrow night, enjoy mostly clear conditions, with a low around 47. Looking ahead, Sunday and Monday will bring sunshine, with highs near 70 and 74 respectively.

Hey, it's Natalie. Well, fire tornadoes don't sound like something you want to have around, but researchers have discovered that fire tornadoes could be a faster and cleaner way to eliminate oil spills. They're also called fire whirls, and they burn up to 40% faster that oil and reduce soot emissions by about 40% as well. The technique works by pulling in a lot more oxygen to create a more efficient burn, and the result is it leaves less residue behind. Scientists say the approach could eventually help protect coastlines during major spills. So fire tornadoes can be good, even though they sound terribly scary.

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Hey, it's Natalie. Well, if you've got some cheapy sunglasses, you might want to take a listen to this. Do cheap sunglasses cause more harm than good? According to some eye doctors, they just might. See, bargain sunglasses that darken your vision without UV protection can actually let in more harmful UVs than not wearing sunglasses at all, because your eyes have to adjust so your pupils get bigger, which lets more UV light in. So when you're going out to buy sunglasses, you're looking for 100% UV protection or UV 400. They don't have to be expensive. You just have to have that 100% UV protection to actually be protecting you.

0: Hey, it's Natalie. Well, SpaceX has gone public. Elon Musk's company said it would sell more than 555 million shares at $135 each in this initial public offering, which has already begun. That means that SpaceX would raise around $75 billion, putting its valuation at $1.77 trillion and shattering an IPO record previously set by another company back in 2019.
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8: Hi, I'm State Representative Steve Doyle. Well, summer break is officially here. All year, kids and parents alike have been looking forward to family vacations, summer camps, and more. Unfortunately, those things are starting to feel out of reach. With the cost of pretty much everything up these days, summer could look very different this year. That's why I voted to lower property taxes, eliminate taxes on tips and overtime, and send your money back to you. Unfortunately, that deal fell through because not everyone was at the table. Look, it's time to set aside our differences, put everyone in a room, and not let us leave until we come up with a solution. We need to work together, both sides, to get things done. And I stand ready to do it again, because people shouldn't have to wait for relief. But this time, let's do it right. The American dream includes family vacations, and no one should have to worry about the cost of gas to get you there. This message was paid for by the friends of Steve Doyle, because you deserve a vacation.
9: Tonight, expect intermittent showers and thunderstorms, with temperatures hovering around 55, rising to 59 overnight. Winds will be from the southwest, ranging from 2 to 9 miles per hour, gusting up to 21 miles per hour. Tomorrow, anticipate a high near 79, falling to 75 in the afternoon, with possible showers and thunderstorms before 5 p.m. Winds will shift to the west, gusting up to 20 miles per hour. Tomorrow night, enjoy mostly clear conditions, with a low around 47. Looking ahead, Sunday and Monday will bring sunshine, with highs near 70 and 74 respectively.

Okay, so how attractive do you think you are? A poll asked on a scale of 1 to 10 how attractive you would rate yourself. The top answer was a 6 or a 7, with 47% of people saying that. 8% said 8 or 9, 2% said 10. There's the sad part, is 3% said that they're a 1. I want to build those people up and give them confidence and be like, listen, you are attractive, you are amazing, think of yourself higher than a 1. So what would you guys rate yourself? I think I'm going to join the pack of people, and I'm going to say I'm a 7.

Hey, it's Natalie. And coming up, your Hollywood headlines. Taylor Swift gets inducted to the Songwriters Hall of Fame. SpaceX goes public, and Little House on the Prairie details coming your way.

0: Hey, it's Natalie, and here are your Hollywood headlines. Congratulations to Taylor Swift as she got inducted into the Songwriters Hall of Fame. Travis Kelce took off from a mini camp in Kansas City to New York to see her get that induction. Elon Musk's SpaceX went public today. They said they were offering more than 555 million shares of the company at $135 each. This could put its valuation of the company at $1.77 trillion. And Netflix has released a full trailer for its reimagined series, Little House on the Prairie. You know, the original ran from 1974 to 1983. This is set to premiere on Netflix on July 9th with a second season already confirmed. This will follow the Ingalls family as they transition from Wisconsin to Independence, Kansas during the late 1800s. And there you go. Those are your Hollywood headlines.
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12: Tonight, expect intermittent showers and thunderstorms with temperatures hovering around 55. Rising to 59 overnight. Winds will be from the southwest, ranging from 2 to 9 miles per hour, gusting up to 21 miles per hour. Tomorrow, anticipate a high near 79, falling to 75 in the afternoon, with possible showers and thunderstorms before 5 p.m. Winds will shift to the west, gusting up to 20 miles per hour. Tomorrow night, enjoy mostly clear conditions, with a low around 47. Looking ahead, Sunday and Monday will bring sunshine, with highs near 70 and 74 respectively.

0: love you.
1: Hey, it's Natalie. Well, the FIFA World Cup is underway. So what do psychics have to say? Yeah, they're predicting who's going to be the winner. One psychic says that Croatia and Paraguay could be surprise contenders, despite neither ever winning the tournament and Paraguay not qualifying since 2010. Another psychic says that Spain, Brazil, and Argentina are likely to reach the semifinals, with Morocco and Panama as potential dark horses. You know what neither of them said? United States. Wah, wah.
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